she got it sticking in the cameraman. And we could have some. And he's up there. What's that?

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I say you look so fine that I really wanna make you mine. 4, 5, 6, come on and get your kicks. Now you don't need

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It's a 1, 2, 3, take my hand and come with me, because you look so fine that I really wanna make you mine. I said, you look so fine that I really wanna make you mine. Come on and get your kicks. Now you don't need a

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My brothers who fight by my side, gather my horse and weapons.

that mama, she got it sticking in a cameraman. And we could have some. And he's up there. What's that? Hawaii.